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2: Не треба спігати.

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1: Shining.
0: Equally as insulting as the tuna sandwich, though. And I had no desire whatsoever in purchasing anything. And the guys were laughing, buying something.

Bordeaux, an Eskimo, Arapaho, move their body to and fro. Hit me with your rhythm stick.

dock of Tiger Bay, on the road to Mandalay, from Bombay to Santa Fe, over hills

0: see all the great things in life and all the horrible things that are just the other half of the great things in life. And how you don't really get greatness without sacrifice. You don't get good things without a little bit of pain. And how happiness is the substitute for the emptiness that you can sometimes feel on the other side. I don't know, it just reminds me to call you, but then you never pick up the phone.
1: It's a real... This is... Excuse me.
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Two clerks is killed by the shoe factory on the street in South Braintree. Judge there told his friends around that he had cut the radicals down. Anarchist bastard was the name Judge Thayer called these two good men. I'll tell you the prosecutor's name, Katzman, Adams, Williams, Kane. The judge and lawyer strutted down, they done more tricks than circus clowns.

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How are my friends? 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How? Why? We dish the dirt. 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

0: We'll be recording here live tonight.
1: And
0: we'll
1: anche qui c'è Elda Sensei, ma lui è Richie Peach, questa live at home.
0: All right, at this time, along with the band, I'd like to do a thing we call Live at Home.

0: will be we'll be recording here live tonight. And
1: we'll anche qui c'è il The Sensei, ma lui è Richie Peach, questa Live at Home.
0: All right, at this time, along with the band, I'd like to do a thing we call Live at Home.